0: Jupiter or Thor is perfect. We need Atlas for our long-distance stuff. The Titan will be even better. They shouldn't have canceled Navajo. Wait till you see our submarines with Polaris.
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We're shattering the rules, we're tearing down the wall.

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Because we do it raw, ignoring every law. We're shattering the rules, we're tearing down the wall.

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But I remember watching Threads and growing up in fear. Grangemouth is a target, son, it all kicks off, we're fucking done. Turn and face the blast and hope you don't survive.

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Worry, pain, and struggle. She wrote goodbye in the dust on the hood. We found a map of Missouri.

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She sunk like a hammer into the lake. Long lost letter in an old leaky boat. Promises I never meant to

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Soldiers come and soldiers go, some changed by love for thee.

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Nothing but death. These are dead. I'm dead. Everything here is dead. Is that what you love?

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Grateful for the things it brings, not asking where they come from. Our buddies become the ground for the animals to walk on.

Every other day I walk down to the lake, settle among the reeds, watching their calms teeter and bow, wondering how they casual knots. But is the wind these days just weigh a ton? Well, our bodies become the ground for the animals to walk on.